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Spot Report!

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2: 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At kasama natin, syempre, tuwan-tuwa na naman ang inang kalikasan, ang Mother Earth natin. 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
2: And in tradition, wow, ganun talaga. 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So, girls, please do the honors. 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Yes, Iloilo.
4: Hello, mga DZMM. 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Ako gali si Angel Pulina Teruel, 19, proudly representing my home, Pototan, Iloilo.
2: Yes.
3: Up next.
2: Wow.
5: Good evening, everybody. I am Alyssa Ray Zavala from the shoe capital of the Philippines, Marikina City.
3: Hello, di ba shoe Bolivar?
2: Boy!
3: Mali.
2: Yung office nila, malapit sa shoe Bolivar ng Carousel Production.
3: Ang shoe capital ay Marikina.
2: Marikina City. Yes, next.
6: Alright, hello everyone. Maayong gabi. This is your Quinley Casson Advocate, Quinley May Silvestre Caniete from the beautiful municipality of Pio, province of Zamboanga, Cebu, guys.
2: Yeah. Wow. Nako, we're so happy to have you girls. The three of you. Siguro napanood
6: yun
2: naman yung
6: much.
2: Mga sisters ninyo,
6: yes,
2: na mga nauna dito. Oh, pero kayo, unlike the first six, may mga stories to tell na kayo kasi may mga activities na kayong napuntahan.
3: Correct.
2: Oo, and as announced nga, nag-Santa Cruzan sila, di ba, nung nakaraan. Pero kayo, ano pa yung mga activities that you have enjoyed so far? And what are the other activities that you are looking forward to? Kasi marami pa, habang papalapit na ang Miss Earth.
3: I believe.
2: Wow!
6: Ay!
2: Yun na, pag Miss Earthling. Kasi from Zamboanga, Cebu, gay muna. Kasi di ba, dun ka sa South, tapos napunta ka dito sa Metro Manila. So sige, what excites you about the activities?
6: Oh, you know what? My favorite part was definitely the Santa Cruzan.
2: Yes.
6: Why? It's because it is one of my bucket list, but suddenly it happened for me for free. Kaya thankful talaga ako and grateful for that moment. And one thing that I am very excited about is the talent competition. I'll be meeting my coach, which is the same time my also friend in Zamboanga City. That's why I'm very much excited about it.
2: Yes. So, kailan yung talents night?
6: I think it's on June 5 or June 7 rather.
2: Ayan na. Naku, kanya-kanya na silang kabuga niyan. And Marikina City. Oh yes. Ano naman yung isi-share mong kwento na na-excite ka at natuwak sa activities?
5: So far, the activities that I've enjoyed is what I do and what are other candidates do is outside of the pageant activities, their advocacy pa rin, pinapagpatuloy pa rin po nila.
2: Ayun.
5: At saka, ako po, I am closely working with the Marikina LGU.
2: Yes.
5: That's what excites me actually.
2: Mm-mm.
5: As part of Miss Philippines Earth.
2: Correct. Tsaka lalo registered architect tsaka plumber.
5: Yes.
2: Oh, eto na trivia ha. Meron
6: amazing
2: tayong lady plumber dito. Ano yun? Bakit parang ngayon lang kami ako personally. Wow, merong registered female plumber. Oo.
5: Actually, the profession of master plumbing po is more about the design of the plumbing systems and the sanitary systems.
2: Ayun. Kasi so involved ka rin
3: sa
2: mga
3: Tagalog ang plumber, tubero.
5: Opo.
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5: Actually po, sa design po kami, magdo-drawing po kami ng mga linya ng mga tubo.
2: Mm-mm.
5: Tapos, yun po ang ipapasa sa building official.
3: Ganun. Ako, ang favorite juice ko talaga is plum.
2: Iba yan. Iba yan. Ano? Tubo.
3: Hindi.
2: Baka yung tubo ang gusto mo.
3: Yes.
2: Diba gano'n?
3: I ano? Love tubo.
2: Correct. Yes. May tubo ba dyan sa ano? Pag trabaho na, may kita ba dyan? Kasi parang design-design pa lang. Parang opo. Pagkatapos niyan, sign, seal. Tapos may certificate. Opo. 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
5: Meron pa. Yes.
2: Oo. 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
3: Hindi.
2: Oo, diba?
5: Bukod po sa pagiging architect po, pinapractice ko rin po talaga yung master plumbing.
2: Diba? 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
3: Sige,
2: talaga.
3: Correct. Ay, marami tayo mga ano, listeners at mga viewers.
2: Worldwide, mga Ilongga.
3: Worldwide, yes. Maraming Ilongga, Ilonggo sa buong mundo, diba?
2: Yes.
3: Balangga!
6: Hello!
3: Hey, kamusta ang imong experience sa tanang himo ninyo sa Miss Philippines Earth?
6: Well, definitely, ang pinaka-favorite ko ganyang experience, same with Ate Queen Lee, is ang sagala sa Bataan. Mm-hmm. Because there I proudly represent my municipality and also the Iloilo City that actually won as runner-up in the Reyna Sagala. So that's why it's also my first time man sa Las Casas and became memorable because, again, I won. And I also met designers in designer Philippine Circle and show nga ang mga Filipino, not only just us being having our values, but also talented in terms of the craft.
2: Yes!
3: Ginambal mo sa Miss Philippines Earth na ang imo nga project, You Home. Ano
6: yes! So, You Home in Iloilo, it means smile. So,
2: smile. Kasi dentistry student siya.
6: Actually, second year dentistry student of Iloilo Doctors College.
3: Ay, magandang school ang Iloilo Doctors. Diyan ako pinanganak.
2: Talaga. Dentista. Dentista nagpaanak sa'yo.
3: Hindi. Marami dun sa Iloilo Doctors. May dentistry. Ganda yan. Di ba lahat kompleto?
2: Ano yan? Mataas yung level of education dyan. Yes. Tsaka kahit din sa Western University.
6: Western Mindanao State University.
3: Naalala ko yung gupit ng pusod ko.
2: Ah, talaga? Ganon. Ngayon siya na hairstylist mo.
3: Hindi
2: pa naman. So, di ba, nakakatuwa na yung project You Home.
3: Project Smile.
2: Pero ang maganda doon, yung Project Smile niya para sa mga magsasaka. Tama ba?
6: Yes, because it came from Pototan. It's the rice granary of Panay. That's why, as a dentistry student, I'm also championing them, our farmers.
2: Correct.
6: In Pototan, but also in the Philippines as well.
2: Oo, syempre para sa sustainability natin, para meron din kakainin habang buhay, di ba? 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Di ba? Yun naman nakakatawa.
3: Because smiling is the key to
2: Wow, may magandang ako, ano lang. Oo, pero etong Sambuaga, Cebu, kaya cum laude graduate niya ng secondary education, major in science. So, nagtuturo ka na rin ngayon?
6: Not yet. I haven't actually taken my exam yet.
2: Ayun.
6: But I'm planning to have it next year.
2: Wow!
3: Kasi ngayon, ang focus mo muna is the pageantry.
6: Yes. One at a time.
2: Correct. Ay, tama, one at a time.
3: Baka mamaya if there's so much or too much on your plate.
2: Yes! Wow!
3: How's the catering?
2: At pero nilang one at a time kasi two at a time ang ating cum laude. Kasi cum laude din ang ating Miss Marikina sa architect. Yes.
3: Di ba yung last batch ganun din?
2: Oo, cum laude. Yung lang yata intayin nila ang Miss Pototan ha.
3: After
2: second year pa lang yan, baka magmamagna cum laude.
3: Yes. Ang next na guest natin si Tita Small.
2: Wow, laude. Yun naman talaga. 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
3: Ay, sobrang close kayo nila, Tita
2: Maylin. Wow, ganun talaga. Yeah. O, yun naman. So, eto na. 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Ano naman yung Project Lungs ni Miss Marikina? Pero man, baga-baga ito, ha? Ano yung Project Lungs?
5: With urbanization po, we are faced with kung ano ba ang pipiliin natin.
2: Mm-mm.
5: Progress or ang environment.
2: Correct.
5: But it doesn't have to be that way. As an architect, we have to be responsible when it comes to development.
2: Mm-mm.
5: That is why I am advocating for for Project Lungs or Livable Urban Neighborhood and Green Spaces.
2: Ayun.
5: And through this, I aim to create a blueprint na susundan po ng ating mga barangay. Mm-mm. It's a barangay scale project. Mm-mm. Na para po magkaroon ng small pocket parks na doubles as micro retention zones.
2: Oh, di ba naman?
5: Yes. It means na masosolve natin ang baha.
2: Tama.
5: Pati na rin ang magkaroon ng green garden sa barangay.
2: Green spaces.
5: Green
2: More
5: spaces.
2: Green spaces.
3: Yes.
2: Yan ang kailangan natin.
3: Lang.
2: Wow, green spaces lang naman.
3: Ayoko oh. yan. Ay, naalala ko
2: yung Wow. Yun
3: oh,
2: naman. Oo, ganoon. Pero maganda yan, no? Kasi may urban planning. Dapat yan na maumpisa natin. Pero maganda ngayon sa Marikina, nabawasan na ang pagbaha. Diba naman? O yan. O eto naman ang ating ano. Meron naman siyang community-based environment education ng ating Miss Zamboanga Sibugay. Ano naman itong advocacy?
6: Yes, I actually have an advocacy called the Dunong Kilos. Mm-mm. It was originally EduAction, which means education in action, but now I translated it into Dunong Kilos, means Dunong wisdom, and Kilos means actions, because I wanted it to resonate as Filipinos.
2: Yeah.
6: And I have come up with this advocacy because way back in my hometown, I have experienced personally a lot of floods already. And as an education student and also a teacher, I have realized that a lot of people are being taught environmental practices, right? Mm-hmm. As early as elementary, we are taught about the importance of tree planting, the importance of waste segregation. However, these are not practiced. That's why I've come up with this kind of programs. Why? It's because I really believe that people are really willing to do something. They are not just given. They haven't.
2: Wow! Oh my God! Pass your paper.
3: Pass your paper.
2: Wala palang paper student. Okay, go.
6: I just believe that they have not given enough platform or opportunities to do it. That's why I wanted to advocate this Dunong Kilos myself.
2: Very nice.
3: Very well said.
2: And maganda yung thesis defense niya. Diba?
3: Hindi yung thesis defense.
2: Advocacy.
3: Advocacy. Alam mo yung lagi natin sinasabi. Uh-oh. It's very, very important if you have advocacy papa, mga kapamilya, diba? Na ikaw mismo nakita mo, naramdaman mo, at na-experience mo.
6: Yes.
3: Diba? 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I remember that the slums of Tondo, Manila.
2: Wow!
3: Iba yun.
2: Katrina.
3: Katriona.
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3: 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Yan.
2: 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Ang bongga naman. 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
2: Wow.
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6: Yes.
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6: Oh my, I don't
2: Puro
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2: ano,
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6: Dancing, contemporary.
2: Naku, pantay sasayaw dyan. Miss Marikina, ano?
5: Singing po.
2: Oh, ayan, makapasample.
5: So,
2: at Miss Patotan?
5: I love singing, but I think singing doesn't love me.
2: Ay,
5: so,
2: we'll see about that. No, later
5: I'm
2: naman.
5: More an art, so art. I'm gonna be doing painting. As
2: wow!
5: Well. Yeah.
2: While singing. Di ba naman? Ako, marami pang chika, lal na ang detalye ng paparating ng Miss Philippines Earth 2026 sa pagbabalik para lahat tayo makasabi ng alam ko na.
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1: May 28, 2026. Ara po ng Thursday. Good morning. 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